0: 89. A Rádio Rock.
1: I had no choice but to hear you. You stated your case time and

I said, are you gonna be my girl? It's one, two, three, take my hand and come with me, because you look so fine that I really wanna make you mine. Really wanna make you mine. 4, 5, 6, come on and get your kicks. Now you don't need a

when you just don't seem to have as much to lose. Strange how the night moves.